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This is RBS. 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
0: 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'Cause I'm

this is something I gotta do, but that don't mean I want to. What I'm trying to say is that I love you. I feel like this is coming to an end.

hits in a row than any other station dares to play. This is RBS. RBS. Your feel-good station.